0: You are now an official member of the new power generation. Welcome to the dawn.
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And I know it might sound stupid, but for me, yeah, I just gotta keep believing, and I've heard.

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2: 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We're going to dance. We're going to dance. And have some.

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1: Now why you wanna go and do that, love, huh? Now why you wanna go and do that, huh? 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

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She takes the sadness out of me. I'll make her cards on her birthday. She makes me a better man. I'll take her water when she's thirsty.

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2: 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You look away from me. And I see there's something you're trying to hide. And I reach for your

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2: Who says I can't get stoned? Turn off the lights and the telephone. Me and my house alone.

My manager be tripping and stuff, talking about we gotta use water, but I always use some milk and cream for you, cause I think you're kinda sweet. Anyway, you always got on some fly blue suit. And